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1: Well, my daddy left home when I was 3, and he didn't leave much to Ma and me. Just this old guitar and an empty bottle of booze. Now, I don't blame him because he run and hid, but the meanest thing that he ever did was before he left, he went and named me Sue. Well, he must have thought that it was quite a joke, and it got a lot of laughs from lots of folks. Seems I had to fight my whole life through. Some gal would giggle and I'd get red, and some guy'd laugh and I'd bust his head. I'll tell you, life ain't easy for a boy named Sue. Well, I grew up quick and I grew up mean. My fists got hard, my wits got keen. Roamed from town to town to hide my shame. But I made me a vow to the moon and stars, I'd search the honky-tonks and bars and kill that man that gave me that awful name. Well, it was Gatlinburg in mid-July, and I'd just hit town and my throat was dry. I thought I'd stop and have myself a brew at an old saloon on a street of mud. There at a table, dealing stud, sat the dirty mangy dog that named me Sue. Well, I knew that snake was my own sweet dad from a worn-out picture that my mother'd had. And I knew that scar on his cheek and his evil eye. He was big and bent and gray and old, and I looked at him and my blood ran cold, and I said, my name is Sue. How do you do? How are you gonna die? Yeah, that's what I told him. Well, I hit him hard right between the eyes, and he went down, but to my surprise, come up with a knife and cut off a piece of my ear. But I busted a chair right across his teeth, and we crashed through the wall and into the street, kicking and a-gouging in the mud and the blood and the beer. I tell you, I fought tougher men, but I really can't remember when. He kicked like a mule and he bit like a crocodile. I heard him laugh and then I heard him cuss, and he went for his gun and I pulled mine first. He stood there looking at me and I saw him smile. He said, son, this world is rough, and if a man's gonna make it, he's gotta be tough. And I know I wouldn't be there to help you along. So I give you that name and I said goodbye. I knew you'd have to get tough or die. And it's that name that helped to make you strong. Yeah. He said, now you just fought one hell of a fight, and I know you hate me and you got the right to kill me now, and I wouldn't blame you if you do. But you ought to thank me before I die for the gravel in your guts and the spit in your eye, cause I'm the that named you Sue. Yeah, what could I do? What could I do? I got a

0: think about him now and then, every time I try and every time I win. And if I ever have a son, I think I'm gonna name him Bill or George, anything but Sue. I still ain't that
1: bad. Here's Mo Bandy. It's Americana. Getting us started on our Country Music Wednesday night get together.

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0: Here's Jerry Clark with When Boy Meets Girl, which segues rather nicely into our theme this week on our country music get-together. That's the sexiest songs in country music. We're counting down the 40 sexiest songs, and at number 24 is Shania Twain with You're Still the One. My friends over at Taste of Country did their best to separate the sexy songs from sexy country videos, but Shania made it easy. You're Still the One is both. This sensual ballad is PG-rated, but sexy songs don't have to be about sex. The superstar praises her eternal love story across this patient hit from 1998. You'll find it and all 40 of our sexy country songs posted up on my Facebook post of the night. That's Doyle, spelled D-O-Y-L-E, Doyle King. On Facebook.
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0: There's Randy Travis in 1982 here on our Country Music Wednesday night. We're at number 23 on our 40 sexiest songs in country music, and Jason Aldean comes in at 23 with Burning It Down. You know, there's no such thing as an accidental sexy country song. At least on this list, Jason Aldean's intent is clear before he even sings a note of Burning It Down, his progressive love song from 2014. The track was adventurous, as it pulled him further away from traditional country and rock than he'd ever traveled, but it's remained an essential part of his live shows, and it proves that the risk paid off. From audience response to Jason Aldean's Burning It Down, in at number 23 of our sexiest songs in country music.
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2: Classic Country WOKR weather. Tonight stays on the unsettled side with a slight chance of showers and thunderstorms, and temperatures around 70 degrees with light southerly winds. Thursday brings another slight chance of showers and thunderstorms, with highs in the mid-80s and light west winds. Thursday night, a chance of showers and thunderstorms gives way to partly cloudy skies, with lows around 65 degrees. Currently, it's rain and 83 degrees.
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0: There's King George here on our Country Music Hump Night. I have another, well, it's my first, actually. I'm going to play a bunch of them tonight. Texas-sized music sets at the end of every hour. Kenny Rogers is kicking this one off with The Gambler.
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0: next door. There's Charlie McClain here on our Country Music Hump Night. Tonight on the show, we continue looking at the top 40 sexiest songs in country music. And in at number 22 is Josh Turner with Your Man. He sings, "Baby, lock them doors and turn the lights down low." Josh Turner sings in his familiar bass, the mid-tempo swinger, a pledge of loyalty to one's lover, but with that Texas groove and the vocalist's easy charm, it makes it a burning hot love song. And kind of like Randy Travis, Josh Turner proves that God and country aren't the only things on his mind with the best songs.
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0: There's Sawyer Brown here on our Country Music Wednesday night get-together. We're looking at the sexiest songs in country music this week on my get-together, and in at number 21 is Charlie Pride, You're So Good When You're Bad. Charlie took You're So Good When You're Bad to number one after he released that song in 1982. The singer pits two sides of a woman's personality against each other. There's her sweet public persona, and then the devil she becomes when she reaches out to dim the lights. The mood of this Nora Wilson-produced ballad is as important as Charlie Pride's earnest vocals. Remember You're So Good When You're So Bad? In at number 21, Charlie Pride, on our list of the 40 sexiest songs in country music.
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2: Classic Country WOKR weather. Tonight stays on the unsettled side with a slight chance of showers and thunderstorms, and temperatures around 70 degrees with light southerly winds. Thursday brings another slight chance of showers and thunderstorms, with highs in the mid-80s and light west winds. Thursday night, a chance of showers and thunderstorms gives way to partly cloudy skies, with lows around 65 degrees. Currently, it's 73 degrees.
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0: It's George and Tammy here on our Country Music Wednesday night get together. I'm Doyle King. I've got another Texas size music set coming up, and Dwight Yoakam is going to kick that off next with Fast As You.
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Now, you don't have to listen. Just keep doing what you do. She's only one more hurt away, boy, from walking out on you. But if you wanna keep her, one thing you better know. Once she gets to

0: There's King George here on our Country Music Hump Night get-together as we count down the top 40 sexiest songs in country music. And we're halfway there now, and at number 20 is LeAnn Womack with I May Hate Myself in the Morning. Sometimes we do things we know aren't good for us in the long run, but feel at the time. And LeAnn Womack sings about this feeling in I Hate Myself in the Morning. I May Hate Myself in the Morning, where she muses about calling up her ex after a few drinks. You got to watch out for that. Getting more involved than she knows she should. I may hate myself in the morning, but I'm going to love you tonight. LeAnn croons in this seductive ballad. The song released as the first single off her 2004 album. There's more where that came from. It was a top 10 hit for LeAnn, and it won her a CMA award for Single of the Year. In at number 20 on our Sexiest Country Songs list, LeAnn Womack, I May Hate Myself in the Morning.
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0: There's Reba here on our country music get together. In at number 19 on our list of the 40 sexy country songs, Kenny Chesney's Come On Over. This yearning love song from Kenny from 2012 finds him at his most vulnerable. The sexy ballad comes between a breakup and the final breakup, a space that's often filled with passionate one-night decisions and regrets. The singer pleads for his lover during Come On Over, a country song that's paced like a slow trail of kisses. Kenny Chesney in at number 19 with Come On Over. All of these songs are posted up on my Facebook post of the night if you'd like to check out the list. I know you can't listen to this show every night, all night long, so I do have all of the songs posted up. They're on my Facebook post of the night at Doyle King on Facebook.
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2: Classic Country WOKR weather. Tonight stays on the unsettled side with a slight chance of showers and thunderstorms, and temperatures around 70 degrees with light southerly winds. Thursday brings another slight chance of showers and thunderstorms, with highs in the mid-80s and light west winds. Thursday night, a chance of showers and thunderstorms gives way to partly cloudy skies, with lows around 65 degrees.

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0: host Ty Herndon here on our Country Music Wednesday night get-together. I'm Doyle King. I'll be right back with another Texas-sized music set. And Shenandoah kicks that off next.
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0: It's Ricky Skaggs here on our Country Music Hump Night. We're counting down the sexiest songs in country music, all 40 of them this week on the show. And we're at number 18 with Alabama and Feel So Right. This is Randy Owens' most seductive lyric, and the Alabama hit is an easy choice for our list of sexy country songs. The early 80s ballad relies on patient vocal performance. If you learn nothing else, you learn that patience is the key to a sexy love song. And meaningful sentiments like, lying here beside you, I hear the echo of your sighs. Promise me you'll stay with me and keep me warm tonight. Alabama. And at number 18 with Feel So Right.
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When he came across this young man sawing on a fiddle and playing it hot, and the devil jumped up on a hickory stump and said, "Boy, let me tell you what. 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

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'Cause I told you once, you son of a gun,

Here's Toby Keith with How Do You Like Me Now? Here on our Country Music Wednesday night. I have one more song that we're going to look at in our sexiest country songs. All 40 of them, counting them down this week on the show. And in at number 17 is Little Big Town's Girl Crush, which is really more of a heartbreak song more than anything else. But you listen to the recording and try to say it's not sexy as heck,

0: brings a chance of showers and thunderstorms, then partly cloudy near 65. Friday and Friday night turn wetter with showers and thunderstorms expected. Currently, it's 72 degrees.
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0: Adelaide from King George here on our Country Music Wednesday night. Thank you for being a part of the show tonight. If you missed any of the songs that we were going over, that we're counting down the top 40 sexiest songs in country music, they're all posted up along with their videos where they had them on my Facebook post of the night. You'll find that at Doyle, spelled D-O-Y-L-E, Doyle King, on Facebook. And if you'd like to get every Facebook post of the day and night that I make, and I do one every day and or night, Doyle, just give me a follow at Doyle King on Facebook.
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0: The group was called Atlanta. The song was called Sweet Country Music. I say they were a one-hit wonder, but they really weren't a one-hit wonder. They actually had like a couple of hits back in the day. On the way, I've got Tracy and Keith Whitley.
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0: Martina McBride, Independence Day. And Tracy, man, I haven't played that song in a while. Better Man, Better Off. I've got more on the way with Aaron Tippin and a classic from Crystal.
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2: Classic Country WOKR weather. Tonight has a slight chance of showers and thunderstorms around 70 degrees with light southerly winds. Thursday stays warm with a slight chance of showers and thunderstorms in the mid-80s and light west winds. Thursday night brings a chance of showers and thunderstorms, then partly cloudy near 65. Friday and Friday night turn wetter with showers and thunderstorms expected. Currently, it's 68 degrees.
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0: Aaron Tippin. Yeah, there ain't nothing wrong with your radio. I find him so inspiring. He and his wife, Thea, who are so fit. I mean, they just keep going and going and going. They really are just an amazing couple and so much in love. The Judd's on the way, and Josh.
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Tanya Tucker, who I have loved since I was probably 11 years old. And, of course, the epic story of Delta Dawn. Hey, I've got more favorites in just a couple of minutes. Chris Ledoux on the way right now. It's Sawyer Brown.

0: Trisha Yearwood doing one of those Kim Ritchie songs. Kim Ritchie, such a great singer-songwriter, too. Some of her stuff is amazing. And believe me, baby, I lied. Hey, I've got more on the way, including stuff from Mark Chestnut and Billy Dean.
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0: Eddie Rabbit, just drinking my baby off my mind. Do you see those new Oreos that they're selling in China? They're Oreo cookies, like on the outside, but on the inside, that creamy stuff tastes kind of like Kentucky Fried Chicken. They've teamed up with Kentucky Fried Chicken to come up with the Kentucky Fried Chicken chicken-flavored cream to put in the Oreo. That's a hard pass for me. I don't think so. Hey, Jody Messina on the way, and Alan Jackson.
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2: Classic Country WOKR weather. Tonight has a slight chance of showers and thunderstorms around 70 degrees with light southerly winds. Thursday stays warm with a slight chance of showers and thunderstorms in the mid-80s and light west winds. Thursday night brings a chance of showers and thunderstorms, then partly cloudy near 65. Friday and Friday night turn wetter with showers and thunderstorms expected. Currently, it's 69 degrees.
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0: Yeah, Jody Messina, I'm all right. She is, man. It's the best. I've got more favorites on the way. Kenny Chesney in a couple of minutes with a song to just make you smile. Also, Alabama.
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Waylon Jennings theme song from the Dukes of Hazzard, thanks to his son keeping his music alive. Hey, I've got more favorites coming up here in a moment. Mandrell in just a bit. Right now it's Faith Hill and The Way You Love Me.

0: Barbara Mandrell and crackers. Have you ever seen that apple pie recipe that uses Ritz crackers? It's called like the fake apple pie. And they say that if you make it just according to the recipe, you won't even know that it's not an apple pie. I'm going to have to try that one. Hey, Dobie on the way and Randy Travis.
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0: Travis Tritt, here's a quarter. Travis, who's on the road this summer, said back in the day, people would throw quarters at him when he was singing that song, which wasn't such a bad thing at the end of the night. You know, they can go off and get some burgers because they usually make some money. Hey, Dolly, in a couple of minutes with one of her classics.
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2: Classic Country WOKR weather. Tonight has a slight chance of showers and thunderstorms around 70 degrees with light southerly winds. Thursday stays warm with a slight chance of showers and thunderstorms in the mid-80s and light west winds. Thursday night brings a chance of showers and thunderstorms, then partly cloudy near 65. Friday and Friday night turn wetter with showers and thunderstorms expected. Currently, it's mostly cloudy and 70 degrees.
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Kenny Rogers, Daytime Friends. Thanks again for hanging out with me. Find me anytime on Facebook. Come on by and say hi. Let me know what's going on in your world anytime. Come on by and say hello. Just look for Country Radio Linda next time you're on Facebook. Here's Kathy Matea. She came from Fort Worth.

0: It's Tracy Lawrence, If the Good Die Young. Something there too from Lone Star too. Do you remember that one, Mr. Mom? Hey, Tim McGraw on the way and Mary Chapin.
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0: Don Conley, just a working man. Stuff there too for Mary Chapin. It is so true. Sometimes you are the bug. Alabama in a minute, and stuff from Crystal on the way.
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2: Classic Country WOKR weather. Tonight has a slight chance of showers and thunderstorms around 70 degrees with light southerly winds. Thursday stays warm with a slight chance of showers and thunderstorms in the mid-80s and light west winds. Thursday night brings a chance of showers and thunderstorms, then partly cloudy near 65. Friday and Friday night turn wetter with showers and thunderstorms expected. Currently, it's partly cloudy and 73 degrees.
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0: Crystal Gayle and Too Many Lovers. 732 from Alabama. I posted the story about Alabama and Randy Owen, a little documentary about those guys that you can find online. 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Next time you're on Facebook, you can find it. Alan Jackson on the way and Tanya Tucker.
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Give me one more chance. In just a couple of minutes, I've got the Judds on the way. And Billy Currington. Right now, it's Diamond Rio and Meet in the Middle.

0: she paints such a picture with that. Winona, of course, the Judds, and the story of young love. On the way, Sugarland and George Strait.
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0: George Strait, of course, from that amazing movie, Pure Country. I've only seen like a gazillion, million, trillion times. So I'd watch it again tomorrow. 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
2: Classic Country WOKR weather. Tonight has a slight chance of showers and thunderstorms around 70 degrees with light southerly winds. Thursday stays warm with a slight chance of showers and thunderstorms in the mid-80s and light west winds. Thursday night brings a chance of showers and thunderstorms, then partly cloudy near 65. Friday and Friday night turn wetter with showers and thunderstorms expected. Currently, it's 69 degrees.
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0: It's Highway 101. And do you love me? Just say yes. Samara Tippin, too. Great life advice. And you got to stand for something. You'll fall for anything and everything. Daryl Worley on the way and T.G. Shepherd.
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0: Steve Warner, If I Didn't Have You. And one of my all-time favorites from Brad Paisley, and A Little Mud on the Tires. Hey, Garth Brooks is coming up in a minute, and stuff from Alan Jackson.
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0: Dwight Yoakam, that Lefty Frizzell classic, always late with your kisses. 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
2: Classic Country WOKR weather. Thursday brings a chance of showers and thunderstorms near 87 degrees with light west winds. Tonight, showers and thunderstorms will taper to partly cloudy around 70 degrees with light southwesterly winds and a slight chance of precipitation. Friday turns wetter with showers and thunderstorms likely in the mid-80s. Friday night stays unsettled near 70. Then Saturday keeps a chance of showers and thunderstorms in the mid-80s. Currently, it's cloudy and 71 degrees.
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0: Lori Morgan, you got 5 minutes. I'm Linda. Hope you have a great rest of your Thursday. Enjoy the morning. I've got more favorites in just a couple of minutes with Toby on the way and Mel McDaniel.
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5: What you doing?
6: The viral video that started a Jimothy sensation this past July. The Seattle area raccoon with short spine syndrome providing inspiration for overcoming his challenges. That is no surprise, according to Kansas State University Extension wildlife expert Drew Rickett.

0: They are a species that is incredibly adaptable. They're what we would call a generalist species if we're thinking about wildlife.
1: Meaning raccoons can eat just about anything and live just about anywhere. Food translates sometimes as what you feed a pet or what is in your trash can. Accommodation could mean a home attic or garage area. Damages are more than likely. And while the Jimothy video may reflect a cute and cuddly creature,
0: remember that these animals are wild. It's really important not to try to interact with them physically.
1: Posing a transmission threat for diseases such as rabies and canine distemper virus. I'm Rod Bain reporting for the U.S. Department of Agriculture in Washington, D.C.
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They continue on their American Made farewell tour this summer and fall. The Oak Ridge Boys trying to love two women. She celebrates a half century in the music business this year. It's Reba McEntire.

0: Dennis Lind, who wrote Elvis Presley's Burnin' Love, also wrote what became Eddie Raven's fifth number one hit from the album Temporary Sanity. It's in A Letter to You. Coming up, some Alabama and season four winner of American Idol, Carrie Underwood.
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0: I don't know if the percentage is accurate, but somebody told me a long time ago that 85% of ideas aren't original. So maybe the timing just wasn't right. Somebody wasn't there to whisper in your ear, you should try this. It's Doug Stone, and why didn't I think of that? Good morning. Today is the 6th of August, Leslie Odom Jr.'s 45th birthday. Dane DiLorigo is 48. Ty Simpkins is 25. It's also the birthday of Lucille Ball, born in 1911. And JonBenet Ramsey, who was born in 1990, she would have been 36 today. Coming up, Glenn Campbell and also Tricia Yearwood.
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3: ABC News, I'm Sherry Preston. There's been a lot of talk about progressive Abdul El-Sayed, winner of the Michigan Democratic primary for an open Senate seat. Mike Rogers, the Republican, who'll be vying for that seat as well, rallied his own supporters last night.
4: I'm telling you, this is about the heart and soul of our country. The whole country is looking at us here in Michigan. They're looking at you. And they're hoping we do everything that we can do together to make sure that we stop this in its tracks.
3: El-Sayed says he's running on a platform of affordability and getting money out of politics. Republican Senators Bill Cassidy and Lisa Murkowski meeting with Attorney General Todd Blanche on his nomination, now that their colleague Susan Collins has said she will not be voting to confirm him. Dozens of health workers at the epicenter of Congo's Ebola outbreak are protesting, demanding they get paid. They say they haven't received wages since the outbreak was declared in mid-May. This is ABC News. A Senate committee set to hold a vote today on holding Dr. Anthony Fauci in contempt after he took the Fifth during a hearing about the COVID pandemic. A wild ride for an out-of-control Tesla. Here's ABC's Trevor Ault.
5: It happened just after midnight in Orange County, California, near Los Angeles. A car careening some 20 feet down that embankment, slamming into multiple homes, debris shattering windows, and on one home there were tire marks spotted 10 feet up. While many people were in the homes at the time, none of them were injured. Investigators say the 22-year-old driver suffered a medical emergency and lost control. Authorities say first responders had to pull the driver from the car, but he was not seriously hurt from the crash.
3: A new court filing says that the Trump administration has refunded $100 billion in tariffs that the Supreme Court ruled were illegal. What companies are doing with that money varies. Some say they're reinvesting it. Very few, however, say they are offering refunds to all of us customers who paid higher prices. I'm Sherry Preston, ABC News.
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6: Good morning. For WOKR News of the Finger Lakes, I'm Ken Haight reporting.
7: Four people are facing weapons charges after a loaded handgun was found during a traffic stop Wednesday evening. Rochester police report the vehicle was unregistered and uninsured and needed to be towed. While removing people from the car, officers found the weapon. A 20-year-old man and a 20-year-old woman, an 18-year-old man and a 16-year-old boy, all have been charged with criminal possession of a weapon. Investigation remains active. Police say charges may change. A new pediatric mobile clinic is hitting the road in Rochester, bringing health care services directly to children and families in the community. Golisano Children's Hospital is deploying the mobile clinic in partnership with the Children's Health Fund. The clinic will travel to schools and community spaces throughout Rochester, providing primary health care services to children and adolescents up to age 21. Officials say the goal is to remove some of the barriers that prevent families from accessing pediatric care, including transportation and difficulty getting to a doctor's office. Drivers in the town of Gorham are being advised of road work planned to start today. The town's highway department will conduct oil and stone work on several roads, including Passage Road, Clark Road, Crow Road, Bumby Road, Phelps Road, Robson Road, and Walters Road. Work can continue into Monday, August 10th. Repaving of Canandaigua's Main Street.

0: as no players matched all six numbers in Wednesday night's drawing.
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3: Classic Country WOKR weather. Thursday brings a chance of showers and thunderstorms near 87 degrees with light west winds. Tonight, showers and thunderstorms will taper to partly cloudy around 70 degrees with light southwesterly winds and a slight chance of precipitation. Friday turns wetter, with showers and thunderstorms likely in the mid-80s. Friday night stays unsettled near 70. Then Saturday keeps a chance of showers and thunderstorms in the mid-80s. Currently, it's cloudy and 73 degrees.
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0: He knew he was in love at first sight, even at a distance some 10 feet away. It's Keith Whitley, the song that became his first top 10 hit. That is found on the album L.A. to Miami. We got Daryl Singletary and also Kenny Chesney right around the corner here for you.
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It's in the Constitution, life, liberty, and the pursuit of happiness. Everybody deserves a good time. It's Dolly Parton and Two Doors Down. We'll hear from Montgomery Gentry, Alan Jackson, and Winona Judd a bit later in the hour. Here's Ricky Skaggs.

0: More than 80,000 of his fans packed into Nissan Stadium to see Alan Jackson perform his last show at the end of June with his last call, One More for the Road grand finale. The rest of us, well, we get to wait to see it on TV on NBC sometime later this year. Coming up, Winona Judd and also Tracy Lawrence.
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0: Those walls can be built up around you pretty doggone quick once you've been burned a couple of times. From her album Cage the Songbird, her 14th number one hit, it's Crystal Gayle and Turning Away. We got George Strait on the way. And some Rodney Crowell and Roseanne Cash, too.
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3: ABC News, I'm Sherry Preston. Oil prices are holding steady this morning as the world waits for a deal on reopening the Strait of Hormuz. Iran says it's in the final stages of drafting an agreement, not with the U.S., with Oman. New court filings show the Trump administration has now paid back $100 billion of the tariffs that were struck down by the Supreme Court. ABC's Peter Haralambos.
4: The Trump administration owes a total of $166 billion to thousands of American businesses who pay the tariffs that were struck down by the Supreme Court. While companies are beginning to get those refunds, most consumers aren't seeing that money go back into their pockets, even though they paid higher prices because of the tariffs.
3: Prosecutors in Israel have now charged a settler in the West Bank killing of a Palestinian activist last year. The salmonella outbreak connected to jalapenos from Mexico has now spread to 27 states, making it at least 345 people sick, and the cyclosporiasis outbreak has grown to 15 states. This is ABC News. We're learning more about the Oval Office meeting between President Trump, U.S. Attorney Jeanine Pirro, and Interior Secretary Doug Burgum over the now-dropped vandalism charges related to the D.C. reflecting pool. Here's ABC's Olivia Rubin.
5: Sources say during this meeting, Pirro lashed out at Burgum directly and had blamed him for misleading the president about the evidence that was in this case. Another sort of key aspect here is what did the president know before this case was dropped? Well, sources say that Pirro did give some in the White House a heads up that it was going to get dropped, but it's not clear what Trump personally knew ahead of time, and that's why potentially he could be so upset.
3: Some think the president will fire Pirro still over the whole thing. FIFA President Gianni Infantino has apologized for his plan to sell stakes in the World Cup, but will keep his job. FIFA's senior staff throwing its support behind him, even as they acknowledge that mistakes were made. I'm Sherry Preston. ABC News.
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7: Ontario County Sheriffs arrested a Canandaigua man Wednesday afternoon following an investigation into a DSS fraud referral in the town of Hopewell. Deputies arrested 33-year-old Zachary Hanford from Canandaigua following allegations he misrepresented his employment status to the Ontario County DSS. Hanford reported he had been employed at ABC Pets LLC, now called ABC Aquarium LLC, beginning November 25, when he actually had been working there since April 2025. Authorities say, had Hanford properly disclosed his employment timeline, he would have received $10,440 less in temporary assistance and SNAP benefits. Hanford was charged with offering a false instrument for filing in the first degree, welfare fraud in the third degree, and grand larceny in the third degree. He was arraigned and is scheduled to appear in Hopewell Town Court. Ontario County deputies pulled over a car in Canandaigua, leading to the arrest of two people who are facing drug and weapons possession charges. Around 9:50 p.m. Tuesday, deputies pulled over a car at the intersection of State Route 364 and County Road 50, for an expired registration. During the roadside investigation, a canine alerted deputies. It was discovered the driver, 33-year-old Stephen Topoluik of Rochester, was in possession of a large amount of cocaine and a handgun. A passenger, 41-year-old Jesse Reichart, also from Rochester, was found to have cocaine. Topoluik was transported to the Ontario County Jail, where he is facing charges of criminal possession of a weapon in the second degree, criminal possession of a weapon in the third degree, and criminal possession of a controlled substance in the third degree with intent to sell. Reichart was charged with criminal possession of a controlled substance in the seventh degree and was released with an appearance ticket. Both will appear in Canandaigua Town Court. A chicken barbecue will be held this Saturday, August 8th, from 11 a.m. to 3 p.m. at Runnings parking lot at 3191 County Road 10 in Canandaigua. Meal includes half a chicken with salt potatoes and your choice of macaroni salad or coleslaw. 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
9: Classic Country WOKR weather. Thursday brings a chance of showers and thunderstorms near 87 degrees with light west winds. Tonight, showers and thunderstorms will taper to partly cloudy around 70 degrees with light southwesterly winds and a slight chance of precipitation. Friday turns wetter with showers and thunderstorms likely in the mid-80s. Friday night stays unsettled near 70. Then Saturday keeps a chance of showers and thunderstorms in the mid-80s. Currently, it's mostly cloudy and 73 degrees.
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0: kept his dreams alive as he was working in the heating and air conditioning business before his big breakthrough in country music, found on his debut album, Country Club. It's Travis Tritt with a song that became an anthem of his career, I'm Gonna Be Somebody. On the way, some Eddie Rabbit and Confederate Railroad.
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4: 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I am not an attorney. 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

He'll be hitting the road later this fall on tour. It's John Conley with His Heart Set on You. We got Jody Messina, the Desert Rose Band, and Hank Jr. on the way a little later in the hour. Very happy to be performing on stage once again this summer. He thought he'd have to retire from the business after the injuries and surgeries he had over the last couple of years. It's Tim McGraw.

0: make that climb to the top of the mountain, one arduous step at a time, and once you reach the peak, you get a chance to see what's on the other side, and it's another mountain. The Desert Rose Band, one step forward and a couple back. Coming up, some Hank Jr. and also Tracy Byrd.
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2: 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The town of Canandaigua announces the return of its seasonal event series at Richard P. Outhouse Memorial Park, featuring the third of three Music in the Park concerts and a family movie night later this summer. The final concert takes place Wednesday, August 19th, with the Feedback Band. 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
3: Progressive presents the Sports Flash on Classic Country WOKR. Yankees baseball could potentially some good news on Aaron Judge, who has not played since May 31st. He has been cleared for light activity as he continues to come back from a fractured rib. No baseball activities, but this would appear to be the first step towards his return. Yankees lose to the Cardinals yesterday 3-1, losing 2 of 3 in that series. Tomorrow they'll play the Braves. The New York Mets, they go to 10 innings yesterday against Cleveland, and they win by a 6-5 score. That series does continue today. On the mound for the Mets, it'll be right-hand pitcher Nolan McLean. He's 7-7 with a 3.29 ERA. Lefty Foster Griffin will make the start for Cleveland.
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0: with a wrinkle here and there, or even wrinkles everywhere. My baby loves me just as I am. It's Martina McBride. Good morning. Today is August the 6th. It is Wiggle Your Toes Day. It's also Fresh Breath Day, National Gossip Day. It's Farm Worker Appreciation Day. Today is also National Root Beer Float Day. We got Charlie Pride's signature song coming up next, and some Reba McEntire in just a bit.
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3: ABC News, I'm Sherry Preston. There's been a lot of talk about progressive Abdul Al-Sayed, winner of the Michigan Democratic primary for an open Senate seat. Mike Rogers, the Republican, will be vying for that seat, rallying his own supporters last night.
4: I'm telling you, this is about the heart and soul of our country. The whole country is looking at us here in Michigan. They're looking at you. And they're hoping we do everything that we can do together to make sure that we stop this in its tracks.
3: Al-Sayed says he's running on a platform of affordability and getting money out of politics. Republican Senators Bill Cassidy and Lisa Murkowski meeting with Acting Attorney General Todd Blanche on his nomination to be full Attorney General, now that their colleague Susan Collins has said she will not be voting to confirm him. Dozens of health workers at the epicenter of Congo's Ebola outbreak are protesting, demanding that they get paid. They say they haven't received wages since the outbreak was declared in mid-May. This is ABC News. Maryland's governor and the Maryland Jockey Club have announced that the Preakness is moving to a new day, giving owners and trainers more challenges before the big race.
5: The second leg of the Triple Crown Quest, the Preakness Stakes, is off to the races and shifting days. Maryland's governor and the Maryland Jockey Club say to 3 weeks and a day after the Kentucky Derby. The race will also be run on a Sunday for the first time. Since 1950, the Preakness has been held on the third Saturday in May, or 2 weeks following the Kentucky Derby. The goal is to get more overall Derby horses to participate. Three of the past five-year Derby winners have bypassed the Preakness altogether to aim for the final race in the Triple Crown, the Belmont Stakes. Michelle Franzen, ABC News.
3: DoorDash says the next couple of months could be busy. The delivery service forecasting larger order volume and higher profits for the third quarter after beating estimates in the second quarter. I'm Sherry Preston, ABC News.
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6: Good morning. For WOKR News of the Finger Lakes, I'm Ken Haight reporting.
7: Four people are facing weapons charges after a loaded handgun was found during a traffic stop Wednesday evening. Rochester police report the vehicle was unregistered and uninsured and needed to be towed. While removing people from the car, officers found the weapon. A 20-year-old man and a 20-year-old woman, an 18-year-old man, and a 16-year-old boy, all have been charged with criminal possession of a weapon. Investigation remains active. Police say charges may change. A new pediatric mobile clinic is hitting the road in Rochester, bringing health care services directly to children and families in the community. Golisano Children's Hospital is deploying the mobile clinic in partnership with the Children's Health Fund. The clinic will travel to schools and community spaces throughout Rochester, providing primary health care services to children and adolescents up to age 21. Officials say the goal is to remove some of the barriers that prevent families from accessing pediatric care, including transportation and difficulty getting to a doctor's office. Drivers in the town of Gorham are being advised of road work planned to start today. The town's highway department will conduct oil and stone work on several roads, including Bassage Road, Clark Road, Crow Road, Bumby Road, Phelps Road, Robson Road, and Walters Road. Work can continue into Monday, August 10th. Repaving of Canandaigua's Main Street, Route 332, is scheduled to begin Monday, August 24th. The contractor will work at night and mill the roadway from North Street near the Tops Friendly Market to Wilcox Lane near Wood Library, and then pave it. Then beginning Monday, August 31st, pavement from Wilcox Lane to the City Pier will be milled and then paved. This also will be done at night. Work times are subject to the weather. Road work will be paused on CMAC concert nights. Saturday's Powerball jackpot will increase to an estimated $856 million as no players matched all six numbers in Wednesday night's drawing.
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2: Classic Country WOKR weather. Thursday brings a chance of showers and thunderstorms near 87 degrees with light west winds. Tonight, showers and thunderstorms will taper to partly cloudy around 70 degrees with light southwesterly winds and a slight chance of precipitation. Friday turns wetter with showers and thunderstorms likely in the mid-80s. Friday night stays unsettled near 70. Then Saturday keeps a chance of showers and thunderstorms in the mid-80s. Currently, it's cloudy and 73 degrees.
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0: It's Crazy Over You, their biggest hit together, Radney Foster and Bill Lloyd. Radney found himself in the hospital earlier this summer with a serious infection, to the point where he was admitted into the ICU for a little while, too. He is on the road to recovery and hopes to be back on stage as soon as doctors give him the go-ahead. Coming up, Clint Black and some Patti Loveless right here for you.
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It's Waylon Jennings and Willie Nelson, a song that they would go on to perform many times live on stage together, but originally it was recorded in the studio with the audience effects added in. It's Good Hearted Woman. Craig Morgan, Dwight Yoakam, Neil McCoy on the way. Here's Juice Newton.

0: It's Ain't That Lonely Yet from Dwight Yoakam, who is on his Cosmic Roundup and Rodeo Tour this summer. Later in the year, another leg of the Dos Amigos Tour with ZZ Top is on the way. Neil McCoy and also Josh Grayson are coming up next.
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0: with hopes to be sentenced for life. A number one hit from Alabama, It's Love in the First Degree, a song you'll find on their album Feels So Right. Coming up here in just a bit, Leanne Rimes and the song that Conway Twitty started every one of his concerts with.
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2: ABC News, I'm Sherry Preston. Federal investigators still trying to figure out if Iran is behind the latest cyber attacks on water systems in several states. Michigan now in the middle of the political world after the Senate race there, which could determine control of the Senate and was set on primary day. Progress and progressive Democrat Abdul Al-Sayed is facing Republican Mike Rogers. Here's ABC Stephen Portnoy.
3: There was a real effort by Al-Sayed today to extend an olive branch and to consolidate the party behind him. Haley Stevens offered her statement of support. Al-Sayed himself specifically mentioned his commitment to what he called Jewish safety, saying it's the same commitment he has to the safety of his own daughters. That after making his own antipathy toward Israel and its war on Hamas a central focus of his campaign.
2: The Senate Homeland Security Committee is getting ready to vote on whether to hold Dr. Anthony Fauci in contempt. In a rare move, Israeli prosecutors are charging a Jewish settler in the West Bank in the killing of a Palestinian activist. This is ABC News. The New Mexico property owned by Jeffrey Epstein at one time is now at the center of a lawsuit filed by the state attorney general Raul Torres. ABC's Peter Haralambos with more.
4: Torres accused the Department of Justice of obstructing his office's investigation into the crimes committed at the sprawling ranch Epstein once owned in New Mexico. He says his office requested unredacted Epstein files 10 times to assist their investigation, but the Department of Justice has only turned over a fraction of the requested records. He asked a federal judge in Washington to declare the withholding of records unlawful and force the Department of Justice to provide his office with access to unredacted Epstein files. The DOJ says they're complying with the law and that turning over the records may violate the privacy of victims. Peter Haralambos, ABC News.
2: Dunkin' Donuts has announced that pumpkin spice flavors will be available on August 19th. Starbucks announcing its debut is coming on August 25th. To you, it's just a taste. To them, it's big money. One estimate says pumpkin spice market's worth about $1.7 billion globally. Sherry Preston, ABC News.
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6: Ontario County Sheriffs arrested a Canandaigua man Wednesday afternoon following an investigation into a DSS fraud referral in the town of Hopewell. Deputies arrested 33-year-old Zachary Hanford from Canandaigua following allegations he misrepresented his employment status to the Ontario County DSS. Hanford reported he had been employed at ABC Pets LLC, now called ABC Aquarium LLC, beginning November 25, when he actually had been working there since April 2025. Authorities say, had Hanford properly disclosed his employment timeline, he would have received $10,440 less in temporary assistance and SNAP benefits. Hanford was charged with offering a false instrument for filing in the first degree, welfare fraud in the third degree, and grand larceny in the third degree. He was arraigned and is scheduled to appear in Hopewell Town Court. Ontario County deputies pulled over a car in Canandaigua, leading to the arrest of two people who are facing drug and weapons possession charges. Around 9:50 p.m. Tuesday, deputies pulled over a car at the intersection of State Route 364 and County Road 50 for an expired registration. During the roadside investigation, a canine alerted deputies. It was discovered the driver, 33-year-old Stephen Tapaluik of Rochester, was in possession of a large amount of cocaine and a handgun. A passenger, 41-year-old Jesse Reichart, also from Rochester, was found to have cocaine. Tapaluik was transported to the Ontario County Jail, where he is facing charges of criminal possession of a weapon in the second degree, criminal possession of a weapon in the third degree, and criminal possession of a controlled substance in the third degree with intent to sell. Reichart was charged with criminal possession of a controlled substance in the seventh degree and was released with an appearance ticket. Both will appear in Canandaigua Town Court. A chicken barbecue will be held this Saturday, August 8th, from 11 a.m. to 3 p.m. at Runnings Parking Lot at 3191 County Road 10 in Canandaigua. Meal includes half a chicken with salt potatoes and your choice of macaroni salad or coleslaw. Dinners are $15.
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8: Classic Country WOKR weather. Thursday brings a chance of showers and thunderstorms near 87 degrees with light west winds. Tonight, showers and thunderstorms will taper to partly cloudy around 70 degrees with light southwesterly winds and a slight chance of precipitation. Friday turns wetter, with showers and thunderstorms likely in the mid-80s. Friday night stays unsettled near 70. Then Saturday keeps a chance of showers and thunderstorms in the mid-80s. Currently, it's 76 degrees.
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0: Take Your Memory With You from Vince Gill, who celebrates his 50th anniversary in the music business this year, currently on tour and recently joined out of semi-retirement by Patti Loveless for many of his shows as well. We have Kathy Mattea and some Garth Brooks on the way next.
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0: Well, we talk about dead silence right there. Could have heard a pin drop for sure. You could have heard a heartbreak. Good way to put it. Johnny Lee singing it right there. 2/3, they say, of Americans think the traditional way of getting paid once or twice a month is somewhat outdated right there. It finds that more than 7 in 10 employees feel the whole American work setup is, well, it's kind of stuck in the 20th century. Almost 6 in 10 say the traditional Monday to Friday 9 to 5 work week rather just doesn't seem to work for them anymore. So what to replace it with? Well, many feel the 4-day work week suits them much better. What's your thoughts on that? 4-day work week or stay with a 5-day 9-to-5 right there? What you think?
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0: quite the story, and take a little trip right there to Chattahoochee. That, of course, Alan Jackson helping us out and getting back to the country hits in a moment or two. Oh, bless her little pea-picking heart. She tried and tried and tried. Talking about Mama and Merle Haggard, getting us more details about that lady right around the corner for sure.
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2: Classic Country WOKR weather. Thursday brings a chance of showers and thunderstorms near 87 degrees with light west winds. Tonight, showers and thunderstorms will taper to partly cloudy around 70 degrees with light southwesterly winds and a slight chance of precipitation. Friday turns wetter with showers and thunderstorms likely in the mid 80s. Friday night stays unsettled near 70. Then Saturday keeps a chance of showers and thunderstorms in the mid-80s. Currently, it's cloudy and 78 degrees.
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0: all sorts of ways to get in touch with somebody. Text them, give them a call. You know, you could DM them or send them some kind of instant message somewhere or t'other. But why haven't I heard from you, especially in this day and age? There you go with Reba McEntire, kind of curious about that. Researchers, they say, have been experimenting with a pill that could replace traditional exercise right there. Now, this kind of surprised me when I read it, though it's still in its trial phase right there. Scientists at Washington University School of Medicine say it could replace the workout as we know it. I guess I'll have to see that to really believe it. I can't imagine how that would work, but they're working on it. Any Man of Mine coming up for you in a moment or two with Shania Twain waiting in the wings.
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0: Boy, taking a whole different direction right there. Doing a little rocking with the rhythm of the rain. Ain't nothing wrong going that direction either. There you go with the Judds. Back to it. Tracy Lawrence helping us out with a nice song right here at kickoff. Another great set of country favorites for you. It's called Alibis. We'll have that lined out and ready to go in a moment or two. And soon to follow, Ronnie McDowell for you.
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2: Classic Country WOKR weather. A chance of showers and thunderstorms today near 87 degrees with light west winds. Then tonight, showers and thunderstorms taper to partly cloudy around 70 degrees with light southwesterly winds. Friday brings showers and thunderstorms likely in the mid-80s, continuing Friday night around 70. Saturday stays unsettled with a chance of showers and thunderstorms in the mid-80s. Currently, it's mostly cloudy and 80 degrees.
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0: Well, maybe that's been the case for you and your life with somebody you're thinking about right there, too, just like Travis Tritt. Oh, honey, I've had the best of intentions loving you. Good way to put it, and a nice way to wind down that set, too. George Strait kicking it off with another fine country favorite for you right here about them exes living in Texas. Therefore, he's residing. Well, you know the rest of the story. We'll have it for you right around the corner.
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0: time zone am I on? What country am I in?
1: It doesn't matter. It's 5 o'clock somewhere.
0: It's always on 5 in Margaritaville, come to think of it.
1: Yeah, I heard that.
0: You've been there, haven't you?
1: Yes, sir.
0: I've seen your boat there.
1: I've been to Margaritaville a few times.
0: All right. Well, that's good.
1: Stumble my way back.
0: Okay. Well, we just want to make sure you can keep it between the navigational beacons.
1: Between the buoys. I got it.
0: All right. Well, it's 5 o'clock. Let's go somewhere.
1: I'm ready. Crank it up.
0: Let's get out of here.
1: I'm gone.

0: What kind of makes you feel like you're right there with them while they're singing that one right there at Tennessee River? And that, of course, Alabama winding down that set. I understand there's one lady bought a Mega Millions ticket, tossed it on her dresser right there, forgot it existed. And then it was 5 weeks later, she checked the numbers and discovered she'd been sitting on $3 million that whole time right there. Well, at that point, she definitely cashed it in immediately, and she says she has no immediate plans at this time for the money. But I'm sure she'll probably come up with a few ideas right there a little bit down the road, no doubt. Yeah, check those things when you buy them. Make sure you check them pretty quick. Hank Williams Jr. on the way with all my rowdy friends have settled on down. We'll have for you in a moment or two for sure.
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0: Best cover of that song I think I've ever heard right there. Faith Hill and Peace of My Heart. A nice country touch to it as well. Can't go wrong with her voice at all. Ronnie Millsap going to be helping us out, waiting in the wings with I'm a Stand By My Woman Man. We'll have that lined out and ready to go. A few shakes of a stick.
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2: Well, here's something just a little bit different. Today we've got a special report on raccoons.
4: What you doing?
5: The viral video that started a Jimothy sensation this past July. The Seattle area raccoon with short spine syndrome providing inspiration for overcoming his challenges. That is no surprise, according to Kansas State University Extension wildlife expert Drew Ricketts.
6: They are a species that is incredibly adaptable. They're what we would call a generalist species if we're thinking about wildlife.
5: Meaning raccoons can eat just about anything and live just about anywhere. Food translates sometimes as what you feed a pet or what is in your trash can. Accommodation could mean a home addict or garage area. Damages are more than likely. And while the Jimothy video may reflect a cute and cuddly creature,
6: remember that these animals are wild. It's really important not to try to interact with them physically.
5: Posing a transmission threat for diseases such as rabies and canine distemper virus. I'm Rod Bain reporting for the U.S. Department of Agriculture in Washington, D.C.
2: Our pearl of wisdom today is short and sweet and gets right to the point. It tells us that the best way to get even is to forget about it. That's your pearl of wisdom. You're on the farm, and I'm Itch.
7: ABC News, I'm Sherry Preston. The Senate Homeland Security Committee has voted along party lines to hold Dr. Anthony Fauci in contempt for not answering any of its questions last week about the origins of COVID. Growing concern about the dwindling supplies of air defense missiles in the national stockpile thanks to the war with Iran.
8: We're talking about the THAAD missile system. We're talking about the Patriot missile system. A think tank earlier this month put out information that said that the Patriot missiles have been depleted by 2/3 and the THAADs by half. We have confirmed that reporting. We also know from U.S. officials that the number of TACM and PRISM missiles are, quote, extremely low.
7: ABC Pentagon reporter Louis Martinez. Two Israeli soldiers were killed in an explosion in southern Lebanon today. The first Israeli death since a shaky truce between Israel and Hezbollah nearly 2 months ago. Trump administration says it's planning to completely overhaul the Head Start program. This is ABC News. A relatively rare manslaughter charge filed against an Israeli settler in the killing of a Palestinian activist in the West Bank a year ago. Such cases usually end in no charges being filed. Researchers have identified a new dinosaur species that roamed northwest New Mexico 73 million years ago.
9: It's been 21 years since a small piece of skull was discovered in New Mexico's San Juan Basin.
10: People oftentimes think of these as a eureka moment, which is wonderful, and sometimes that does happen.
9: Stephen Jasinski of the New Mexico Museum of Natural History and Science.
10: Oftentimes what you get are lots of tiny eureka moments that all build up.
9: 2 decades later, the fossil has been identified as belonging to Dinovenator robustus, a fierce feathered omnivore about 8 feet long and weighing up to 300 pounds. Jim Ryan, ABC News.
7: Parts of the country where that dinosaur was found, the Southwest, broiling once again, 112 degrees in Las Vegas, and the heat is stretching up into Seattle that far. I'm Sherry Preston, ABC News.
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12: The city of Canandaigua hosted its first National Night Out and combined it with its popular Touch a Truck event, drawing many kids and parents to Canandaigua Lake. Free event was held Tuesday afternoon into the early evening at Kershaw Park. In addition to being able to see and touch rescue vehicles, police cars, and heavy equipment used for public works projects, community members met first responders, local law enforcement officers, and community agencies serving the residents of the city, and also helped keep them safe. raffles, games, food trucks, and other activities also entertained visitors. The Nitro Circus Stunt Show is coming to Rochester tomorrow at ESL Ballpark. 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A new law is now in effect, giving terminally ill New Yorkers an end-of-life option. The Medical Aid in Dying Act allows eligible adults with a terminal illness and less than 6 months to live to request medication in order to end their lives. The law includes several safeguards, including approval from two physicians and a mental health evaluation. Patients also must be able to take the medication themselves. Repaving of Canandaigua's Main Street, Route 332, is scheduled to begin Monday, August 24th. The contractor will work at night and mill the roadway from North Street near the Tops Friendly Market to Wilcox Lane near Wood Library, and then pave it. Then beginning Monday, August 31st, pavement from Wilcox Lane to the City Pier will be milled and then paved. This also will be done at night. Work times are subject to the weather. Road work will be paused on CMAC concert nights. Performances at Honey Oil Lake will continue tomorrow, Friday, from 6:30 to 8:30 p.m. Tomorrow, August 7th, enjoy the music of Lion Eyes. Performances are free and open to the public. Performances at Honey Oil Lake are held at the gazebo on Route 20, Main Street. If it rains, the concert will be canceled.
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3: Classic Country WOKR weather. A chance of showers and thunderstorms today near 87 degrees with light west winds. Then tonight, showers and thunderstorms taper to partly cloudy around 70 degrees with light southwesterly winds. Friday brings showers and thunderstorms likely in the mid-80s, continuing Friday night around 70. Saturday stays unsettled with a chance of showers and thunderstorms in the mid-80s. Currently, it's mostly cloudy and 81 degrees.
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14: The Yankees returning on Friday as they begin a three-game series with the NL East leading Atlanta Braves. New York dropping 2 of 3 at home to the St. Louis Cardinals. Wednesday night they fell 3-1 as Will Warren took the loss, giving up 3 runs over 5 1/3. Max Fried will start on Friday for the Yankees. Atlanta countering with Chris Sale. While the Mets are on the diamond today, they're in Cleveland wrapping up their series with the Guardians at Progressive Field, and the Mets are looking for the sweep. On Wednesday night, Bo Bichette a go-ahead RBI single in the 10th as the Mets won 6-5. Friday, they'll head to Pittsburgh to begin a series with the Pirates. The NFL Hall of Fame game tonight in Canton, Ohio, Carolina facing Arizona. On Saturday, 5 new members in the Hall of Fame, including Drew Brees, Larry Fitzgerald, Luke Kuechly, Roger Craig, and Adam Vinatieri. 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

0: Ain't no doubt about it. She sure enough has gone that direction. She's taken a shine. And a great way to put it, with the talents right there of the wonderful pipes and the wonderful voice of John Barry doing the honors, winding down that set. Coming up in a moment or two, kicking off another great set for you, too, the country favorites you want. Shenandoah, a big part of it, next to you, next to me, not that far away.
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How old do you think I am? He said. I said, well, I didn't know. He said, I turned 65 about 11 months ago.

Well, doggone it, here's a nice thought for sure, and it's coming from Dolly Parton, kind of leading you that direction. If you would, listen close. Have fun with this one, Dolly Parton's Think About Love.

0: We're heading that direction. You just found out right there, I want you bad, and that ain't good. At least he's admitting it. Some folks can't. That, of course, Colin Ray winding down that set. One study came out, found that breathing, not venting, works a lot better to soothe some anger you might have in your life. Researchers analyzed data, found that deep breathing, mindfulness, meditation, yoga, things like that, and counting to 10 all work better than a long chat with your best friend. Now, some of the activities like jogging actually revved up the anger right there, which kind of surprised me on that. Now, this pretty much goes against the notion that angry people should blow off steam right there. We'll put that in quotes. And to reduce anger, they say it's better to engage in activities that decrease arousal levels right there. One senior study author had mentioned that, so might give it a try right there. See if that might help you out next time you're really, really angry. I hope it'll help out anyway. Better Man on the way for you with Clint Black, just moments away for sure.
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0: Bottom line, wouldn't do it. OF had all the money and power in the world right there. I wouldn't change you if I could. That, of course, Ricky Skaggs and all the crew sounded mighty fine. Heading this direction, well, at least that direction, with Gone Country. Alan Jackson getting us more details. And soon to follow, Sylvia waiting in the wings for you.
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2: Classic Country WOKR weather. A chance of showers and thunderstorms today near 87 degrees with light west winds. Then tonight, showers and thunderstorms taper to partly cloudy around 70 degrees with light southwesterly winds. Friday brings showers and thunderstorms likely in the mid-80s, continuing Friday night around 70. Saturday stays unsettled with a chance of showers and thunderstorms in the mid-80s. Currently, it's partly cloudy and 81 degrees.
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0: tempted. I'm tempted. Marty's not alone in a situation like that. I'm sure a lot of us could probably join forces with him right there and being tempted. Marty Stewart sounding mighty fine for sure. Getting back to it, you ever felt like this, being the black sheep of your family? John Anderson kind of explained his situation in a moment or two, going that direction for sure.
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Well, he'd love to have the opportunity, if you don't mind providing it for him. John Michael Montgomery making a statement right here, and I can love you like that. Give him a chance, would you?

0: I must say, if you got a relationship like that with quite a few folks, or even one or two, ain't nothing wrong with that. Count your blessings for sure. Good to have them partners, brothers, and friends. And a fine way to put it right there in song from the Nitty Gritty Dirt Band. Some excuses that people use to avoid breakup. 10 of them right here. See if you might be able to relate to these. The holidays, your single friends, your coupled friends, your pet, sex, the rent, not a good time. He or she's too nice. That excuse right there. And there's probably no one better out there. Oh, I'm sure you probably heard that. And the last one, to avoid a breakup, they say, well, you just don't like confrontation. I'll just leave it at that and move on and see what you think about it. George Strait on the way with Blue Clear Sky. Moments away for sure.
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0: She's going to be waiting in the wings right there, just standing by if you ever change your mind right there. That, of course, Roseanne Cash. I've been guilty of doing this over my lifetime, a time or two, or maybe more than that, sitting around digging up bones. Randy Travis, not immune to it either. We'll have his version of what's going on with his situation right around the corner, and Larry Gatlin and the Gatlin Brothers Band waiting in the wings as well.
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2: Classic Country WOKR weather. A chance of showers and thunderstorms today near 87 degrees with light west winds. Then tonight, showers and thunderstorms taper to partly cloudy around 70 degrees with light southwesterly winds. Friday brings showers and thunderstorms likely in the mid-80s, continuing Friday night around 70. Saturday stays unsettled with a chance of showers and thunderstorms in the mid-80s. Currently, it's partly cloudy and 84 degrees.
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0: Yep, day late and a dollar short right there. Nothing you can do about it either. It's a little too late. There you go with Mark Chestnut, and I like the way he's singing about that too. If you would, take a look at us. Vince Gill, very proud of that relationship with that significant other. Coming up in a moment or two, getting you all the details for sure.
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Tennessee Homesick Blues from Dolly Parton. Hey, how are you? Thursday afternoon, we're playing the hits for you, your favorite classic country. Glad you're here. This is Conway Twitty and the Moon Song.

0: what a voice, huh? What a voice, Trisha Yearwood. And there goes my baby. Hello there, Jim West. Happy Thursday afternoon. We've got more of your favorite classic country yet to come. Small Town Saturday Night from Hal Ketchum and a Big Old Brew and a Little Old You from Mel McDaniel yet to come.
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0: 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There's Mel McDaniel and a big old brew coming up. Some Alabama, Crystal Gayle, Tracy Lawrence, and more.
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2: Classic Country WOKR weather. A chance of showers and thunderstorms today near 87 degrees with light west winds. Then tonight, showers and thunderstorms taper to partly cloudy around 70 degrees with light southwesterly winds. Friday brings showers and thunderstorms likely in the mid-80s, continuing Friday night around 70. Saturday stays unsettled with a chance of showers and thunderstorms in the mid-80s. Currently, it's partly cloudy and 88 degrees.
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0: Gotta watch out for them Texas tornadoes. They could be a doozy. There's Tracy Lawrence, Jim West. Good afternoon. Happy Thursday. Carlene Carter, I Fell in Love on the Way. Music from the late Keith Whitley and Tim McGraw, too. All on the way, coming up.
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It was a top 10 hit for the gentle giant Don Williams back in 86 in October of that year. And then it's Love. Hello there, Jim West. Get ready to get your knee pads on. We're out there doing the watermelon crawl again with Tracy Byrd.

0: Ronnie Millsap, A Woman in Love with Jim West. Happy Thursday afternoon. Listen, tell your friends about all this great classic country you're hearing right here on the radio. On the way, from Kenny Chesney, we've got a Gary Allen cut called Tough Little Boys. And we're going to learn about the family tradition with Hank Williams Jr. straight ahead.
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0: is Kenny Chesney, who was the 156th member to be inducted last October into the Country Music Hall of Fame there in Nashville. Yes, he was last October. Congratulations again. Coming up, some Merle Haggard, Big City. We've got some Waylon Jennings and more. Hang on.
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2: ABC News, I'm Brian Clark. Senator Mitch McConnell of Kentucky, not seen on Capitol Hill since June 11, says in a statement he's been discharged from a rehabilitation center. He had suffered a fall at his home in June and was briefly unconscious. ABC Stephen Portnoy has the latest from Washington.
3: The statement only says that he'll continue his recovery at home during the August work period, excuse me, the state work period, so the August recess, which will end sometime in mid-September. And the open question here in Washington is, will we see Mitch McConnell return to D.C., return to the Capitol for his final months of his seventh term?
2: The attorney for Dr. Anthony Fauci called today's Senate committee vote to hold Fauci in contempt a crude political stunt. The committee chair, Rand Paul, says he'll refer the vote on Fauci's refusal to answer questions last week to the Department of Justice. Oil prices remain elevated. Still no deal to reopen the Strait of Hormuz. And tomorrow's July jobs report could show more financial impacts. This is ABC News. The Marine Corps in San Diego is reporting the death of a recruit.
4: The recruit was assigned the Marine Corps Recruit Depot San Diego. The Marine Corps saying the recruit was taking part in a routine physical fitness evaluation at Camp Pendleton when they had a medical emergency and then died on Wednesday at a medical center. The Marine Corps saying a medical evaluation is being done now to better understand why the recruit died. Alex Stone, ABC News, Los Angeles.
2: Leipzig-Halle Airport in Germany has completely resumed flight operations one day after an explosive-laden drone was found near a Ukrainian cargo plane. That led several planes to be diverted and part of the airport was closed. The importance of the airport is that it's a major cargo hub and it's a key place for weapons shipments from the U.S. and NATO countries into Ukraine. Authorities are investigating the source of the drone. I'm Brian Clark. ABC News.
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6: Repaving of Canandaigua's Main Street, Route 332, is scheduled to begin Monday, August 24th. The contractor will work at night and mill the roadway from North Street near the Tops Friendly Market to Wilcox Lane near Wood Library, and then pave it. Then beginning Monday, August 31st, pavement from Wilcox Lane to the City Pier will be milled and then paved. This also will be done at night. Work times are subject to the weather. Road work will be paused on CMAC concert nights. Four people are facing weapons charges after a loaded handgun was found during a traffic stop Wednesday evening. Rochester police report the vehicle was unregistered and uninsured and needed to be towed. While removing people from the car, officers found the weapon. A 20-year-old man and a 20-year-old woman, an 18-year-old man and a 16-year-old boy, all have been charged with criminal possession of a weapon. Investigation remains active. Police say charges may change. A new pediatric mobile clinic is hitting the road in Rochester, bringing health care services directly to children and families in the community. Golisano Children's Hospital is deploying the mobile clinic in partnership with the Children's Health Fund. The clinic will travel to schools and community spaces throughout Rochester, providing primary health care services to children and adolescents up to age 21. Officials say the goal is to remove some of the barriers that prevent families from accessing pediatric care, including transportation and difficulty getting to a doctor's office. A chicken barbecue will be held this Saturday, August 8th, from 11 a.m. to 3 p.m. at Runnings parking lot at 3191 County Road 10 in Canandaigua. Meal includes half a chicken with salt potatoes and your choice of macaroni salad or coleslaw. Dinners are $15.
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8: Classic Country WOKR weather. Tonight brings a chance of showers and thunderstorms, then partly cloudy skies, with temperatures around 65 degrees and gentle southerly breezes. Friday stays active with a chance of showers and thunderstorms and precipitation likely, warming to the mid-80s with light southerly winds. Friday night, showers and thunderstorms are likely, with temperatures around 65 degrees. Currently, it's partly cloudy and 88 degrees.
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0: classic country this afternoon. On the way, some Joe Nichols. Tequila makes her clothes fall off. Yeah, that's the name of the song. Yeah, that's coming up. Also, some John Michael Montgomery. And we got to play some more Dolly. Yeah, we can't go a day without playing Dolly. On the way.
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You never know what great classic country hit we may be playing next, like this one right here from John Conley on the backside of 30. Boy, I sure wish I was on the backside of 30.

0: Yeah, we've got your favorite classic country playing right here. Yes, we do. Jim West on the way, some Patti Loveless. Trying to think about Elvis once again, and a little bit later, going to dig up a great song from the Oak Ridge Boys that was written by West Coast Bakersfield songwriter Dallas Frazier. And Elvira is on the way.
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0: it's one of those fun songs you can sing along to, right? Elvira, the Oak Ridge Boys. Happy Thursday with Jim West. Boy, we're getting close to another weekend, don't you know? Straight ahead, some George Strait.
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2: Classic Country WOKR weather. Tonight brings a chance of showers and thunderstorms, then partly cloudy skies, with temperatures around 65 degrees and gentle southerly breezes. Friday stays active with a chance of showers and thunderstorms and precipitation likely, warming to the mid-80s with light southerly winds. Friday night, showers and thunderstorms are likely, with temperatures around 65 degrees. Currently, it's clear and 88 degrees.
3: 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The Yankees returning on Friday as they begin a three-game series with the NL East leading Atlanta Braves. New York dropping 2 of 3 at home to the St. Louis Cardinals. Wednesday night they fell 3-1 as Will Warren took the loss, giving up 3 runs over 5 1/3. Max Fried will start on Friday for the Yankees. Atlanta countering with Chris Sale. While the Mets are on the diamond today, they're in Cleveland wrapping up their series with the Guardians at Progressive Field, and the Mets are looking for the sweep. On Wednesday night, Bo Bichette a go-ahead RBI single in the 10th as the Mets won 6-5. Friday, they'll head to Pittsburgh to begin a series with the Pirates. The NFL Hall of Fame game tonight at Canton, Ohio, Carolina facing Arizona. On Saturday, 5 new members in the Hall of Fame, including Drew Brees, Larry Fitzgerald, Luke Kuechly, Roger Craig, and Adam Vinatieri. 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

0: If it's classic country music you want, you have come to the right radio station, my friend. Early hit from Vince Gill. There's Liza Jane. I'm Jim West. Happy Thursday. Randy Travis, Deeper Than the Holler, kicking off our next set of great music.
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1: Well, you tell me how she was when you once knew her. How she played her games with many, many men. And you tell me that you don't think I'd be with her if I could.

Well, she's my rock, and I ain't gonna throw her away. It's the Possum George Jones with Jim West. Boy, we're playing some great classic country this afternoon. Here's Tim McGraw and my next 30 years.

0: Well, the confession line begins in the back right there. I tell it like it used to be. Yeah, confess and tell it like it used to be. Jim West with T. Graham Brown. On the way, Garth Brooks, Friends in Low Places, and some Dwight. Dwight Yoakam's Guitars and Cadillacs.
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0: Well, when you stop and think about it, I think every country singer has chased that neon rainbow from time to time. That's an early hit from Alan. Alan Jackson, of course, with Jim West. Thursday afternoon, more great hits on the way. Highway 101, Brooks and Dunn, and Mel Tillis, and that Coca-Cola cowboy. 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
2: Classic Country WOKR weather. Tonight brings a chance of showers and thunderstorms, then partly cloudy skies, with temperatures around 65 degrees and gentle southerly breezes. Friday stays active with a chance of showers and thunderstorms and precipitation likely, warming to the mid-80s with light southerly winds. Friday night, showers and thunderstorms are likely, with temperatures around 65 degrees. Currently, it's 85 degrees.
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0: that ain't no way to go. Kix and Ronnie, Brooks and Dunn, Jim West here. Good afternoon. Boy, we got more great music standing by, including some Colin Ray, Restless Heart, and Pam Tillis.
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We're playing a heap and helping of classic country favorites here this afternoon on a Thursday with Jim West. There's Ronnie Millsap and Back on My Mind once again. Boy, this is a honky-tonk country song for sure. From old Bo Cephas, Hank Williams Jr. is Whiskey Bent and Hell Bound.

0: Oh, it's the rest of mine from Trace Atkins. Well, you know, old Buck Owens was friends with Trace Atkins back in the day. I think Trace considered Buck one of his early mentors in the music business. And one time Buck Owens told Trace Atkins, he says, you know, that low note you hit, that bass note you hit, is about the only thing you got going for you. And he was joking with him, pulling his leg.
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0: That just about does it now, don't it? The late Vern Gosden, who would have had a birthday yesterday, would have celebrated his birthday on the 5th of August. On the way, music from Mary Chapin Carpenter, Feeling Lucky, some Joe Diffie, and more.
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2: Classic Country WOKR weather. Tonight brings a chance of showers and thunderstorms, then partly cloudy skies, with temperatures around 65 degrees and gentle southerly breezes. Friday stays active with a chance of showers and thunderstorms and precipitation likely, warming to the mid-80s with light southerly winds. Friday night, showers and thunderstorms are likely, with temperatures around 65 degrees. Currently, it's 82 degrees.
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0: Oh, take me to your leader on this third rock from the sun, Earth. It's Joe Diffie with a classic country hit. Boy, it's Jim West here. Hope you're having a wonderful Thursday. We've got a little Alabama. If you're going to play in Texas, now don't forget the fiddle. And Billy Dean and Rodney Atkins and a bunch more.
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